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1: 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Remember that episode of Baywatch when Pamela Anderson gave Tommy Lee a blab on the boat?
0: Like, where was the Hoff? Was the Hoff, like, off-duty?
1: Yeah. Triple M.

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13: Look at you. 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
15: Afternoon, I'm Brett Thomas. A stunt at Parliament House today in a bid to stop a plan to potentially allow pineapples to be imported from Indonesia and India. Nationals leader Matt Canavan has rocked up to a press conference with the spiky fruit, saying he'll give them to Labor so they can taste how good homegrown pineapples are. The Treasurer, Jim Chalmers, denies the Prime Minister stepped over him to delay the ATO's ban on credit cards, saying he agreed it needed to be postponed to take some pressure off small businesses.
16: Prime Minister and I were in discussions on Wednesday of last week. He had a view, and I agree with it, that we needed to step in to provide this longer transition period to allow the ATO the time. We had the same view. We had the same view.
15: The government's digital duty of care laws look set for some extra scrutiny before they get a vote. The Coalition wants it scrapped, while the Greens want tougher action on big tech. Speaking of big tech, the Tassie government's announced AI companies will need to pay money into a community fund if they build data centres in the state.
17: M. Sport.
15: Kevin Walters is leaning on his players who are fresh and didn't take part in the NRL finals ahead of the Kangaroos World Cup opener against New Zealand tomorrow night. That includes Reece Walsh and Mitch Moses, selected ahead of premiership winning Roosters James Tedesco and Sam Walker. The coach copped a grilling about those picks this morning.
18: Yeah, they're fresh, aren't they? Did you watch them this morning at training? They're ready. Yeah, so they've obviously known that they're going to be in the side or thereabouts, so they've kept themselves in reasonable condition, as much as you can do, you know, by yourself or in little groups, but it's been good to have the full week's prep.
15: Sydney today, a shower or two, a top of 20. Melbourne, partly cloudy, 21. Showers in Brisbane, 24. Perth, stormy, a top of 22. Adelaide, sunny, 22. Hobart, cloudy, a top of 16. 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

0: Hey, butthead, how good was, like, the 90s?
1: Yeah, I would have, like, totally that chick from 7th Heaven.
0: Yeah, yeah, she was hot.
1: Triple M.
0: Yeah, Triple M.

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12: 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Uber Eats. Phew.
13: You know, I've been thinking of getting my own boat.
14: Yeah?
13: Yeah.
14: Nice.
13: Where'd you buy yours again?
14: Hunt's.
13: Hunt's Marine?
14: Yeah.
13: But what about your last boat? Where'd you get that one?
14: Oh, the Quintrex.
13: Yeah.
14: Hunt's Marine.
13: And where'd Steve get his boat?
14: I don't know. I'll ask.
13: Oi, Steve!
15: Yeah?
13: Where'd you get that boat?
15: Hunt's
13: Marine?
15: Yeah!
13: Nice!
14: Steve got his boat at Hunt's.
16: Hunt's Marine?
14: Yeah.
13: Nice.
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21: I'm Angela Cox in 7 News at 6. Murder charges over the shooting death of a 12-year-old boy in our northwest. The Pope confirms he has cancer, and stars arrive for the New York wedding of Andy Lee and Rebecca Harding. 7 News tonight at 6.
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27: Afternoon, I'm Brett Thomas. One Nation's leader in New South Wales has been removed from state parliament. Mike Newman made an appearance in the lower house, but was told to leave because he's not an elected official. The state election isn't until next March. The federal court is at odds with the federal government, overturning a decision to stop a billion-dollar gold mine. A judge ruling today an Aboriginal protection order is invalid. Anthony Albanese has responded in Parliament during question time.
0: We will work through the judgment together with the Attorney-General and we'll consider the findings very carefully indeed.
27: Popular cosmetic retailer Lush, known for its bath bombs, has confirmed it's set to depart Westfield shopping centres nationwide. It's previously shut down all stores and its website for a day in protest of the war in Gaza, but this move today is permanent. And Pope Leo has lung cancer, with the diagnosis confirmed following surgery. Doctors in Rome have removed the lower lobe of his right lung after earlier tests raise concerns.
2: M. Sport.
27: Australia's record-breaking bowling attack is showing no signs of slowing down. Josh Hazlewood, Mitchell Starc, Nathan Lyon and Pat Cummins are loving every test together.
3: This week has felt a bit more, I don't like the old test cricket, I reckon. It's a bit more of a grind. Felt like I was going to go 5 days, the four of us playing.
27: The captain there after a 214-run win over South Africa in Durban. The second test starts Sunday in Port Elizabeth. And midfielder Letitia McKenna's first half double propelled the Matildas to a 7-1 win over Haiti. Sydney today, a shower or two atop of 20. Melbourne, partly cloudy, 21. Showers in Brisbane, 24. Perth, stormy atop of 22. Adelaide, sunny, 22. Hobart, cloudy atop of 16. Need a new playlist? 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
1: We'd like to introduce you to Your Heart. 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Crowded House to Kate Bush. 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
20: Afternoon, I'm Brett Thomas. One Nation's leader in New South Wales has made a very brief first appearance in state parliament before he was kicked out. Mike Newman told to leave because he's not yet an elected official. He'll have to wait until March next year to earn a seat in the lower house. Liberal is attempting to play down the controversy surrounding Angie Bell's shamed and stoned comments. Bell has since tried contacting Small Business Minister Anne Ali, who's condemned the remarks as racist and misogynistic. Deputy Leader Jane Hume telling News 24 it's a storm in a teacup.
0: To be honest, this is a distraction. Anne Ali is a terrible small business minister, a terrible small business minister. She couldn't answer the questions that she was asked in question time.
20: Well, no surprise, Australians are backing stronger action to tackle soaring rents. A quarter of Aussies surveyed support a temporary freeze, and an OpenAI employee accused of installing a recording device in a conference room has now been arrested and charged. The Saudi Arabian national making his first court appearance today.
21: M. Sport.
20: We'll start with rugby league, and Kangaroos coach Kevin Walters insists he hasn't decided who his number one fullback is. While Reece Walsh will start in the position against New Zealand in tomorrow night's World Cup opener, Kevy says James Tedesco is still in the mix.
22: Teddy will get his opportunity next week. He's had a good week's rest. It's been a big campaign for him the last 4 or 5 weeks, not just him, but Sam as well and Bradman. So I feel in the best interest of the team that they get a spell this week and we'll play him next week.
20: And in cricket, the Aussies have shot down talk Matt Renshaw could be moved to open the batting in the second test against South Africa. Sydney today, a shower or two, a top of 20. Melbourne, partly cloudy, 21. Showers in Brisbane, 24. Perth, stormy, a top of 22. Adelaide, sunny, 22. Hobart, cloudy, a top of 16. 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
10: I'm Angela Cox in 7 News at 6. Murder charges over the shooting death of a 12-year-old boy in our northwest. The Pope confirms he has cancer and stars arrive for the New York wedding of Andy Lee and Rebecca Harding. 7 News tonight at 6.
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6: The Hungry Jack's NBL 27 season is heating up and Wednesday nights just got louder with the Ignite Cup. 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
5: Hey there, I'm Brett Thomas. The federal government's gas reservation plan has been scaled back following lobbying from the industry. Exporters could still be forced to keep up to 20% though of gas for the local market. The coalition says it won't be backing Labor's proposed changes to trust taxes. Opposition leader Angus Taylor claims the 30% minimum tax could pile extra costs onto small businesses, accusing the government of being greedy for the money.
6: They are waging a war on aspiration, a war on small business. And we should be clear about why they're doing this. They're doing it because they've lost control of spending.
5: Tasmania will expect AI giants to pay for a community fund directing money toward infrastructure, skills training and other initiatives. One data centre is currently being built near Launceston, while two others are in the planning and assessment stage. And the Vatican has revealed Pope Leo has lung cancer, confirming after an operation on a small localised nodule. Surgeons in Rome removed the lower lobe of his right lung, with the procedure declared a complete success.
7: M. Sport.
5: Matt Renshaw's unlikely to be moved up the order in the second test against South Africa. After knocks of 190 and 82 to help the Aussies secure victory in Durban, Captain Pat Cummins can't see Renshaw shifting from 5 to opener.
8: Give us a few days, we'll look at the conditions of the next test, whether that's still the case. I mean, it's got to be pretty compelling to move him from there.
5: In the AFL, trade deadline day is dragging on. No movement on the Bombers' pursuit of Kadeem Coleman today. The Eagles' interest in Jack Viney, or Port Adelaide's in-demand pick 5 in the national draft. Sydney today, a shower or two, a top of 20. Melbourne, partly cloudy, 21. Showers in Brisbane, 24. Perth, stormy, a top of 22. Adelaide, sunny, 22. Hobart, cloudy, a top of 16. Need a new playlist? 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
19: 42 minutes. 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A whole episode to find an episode. 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Instead, the home screen. Again, HBO Max fixes that. The best shows the second you open it.

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1: 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Remember that episode of Baywatch when Pamela Anderson gave Tommy Lee a blab on the boat?
0: Like, where was the Hoff? Was the Hoff, like, off-duty?
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0: TUIs are making New South Wales pubs rock again with TUIs on Tour. And Friday, October 23rd at the Stain, TUIs on Tour is bringing the good vibes with Teen Jesus and the Gene Teasers taking the stage in the courtyard. Walk into some alternate rock, a great night out, and get ready for some unmatched energy. Grab your mates and head down for a cold TUIs or two. 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
13: Good morning, I'm Lauren Howarth. It's taking longer for homes to sell as the usually busy spring property market struggles to get going. New totality data shows the median time has risen to 41 days. That's compared with 26 days just a year ago. Home sales are also down more than 20%. The Senate has thrown out controversial private health insurance changes affecting Australians aged 65 and older. Health Minister Mark Butler is set to reintroduce similar legislation today, saying the government is willing to discuss any changes. The conversations of thousands of Aussie kids who use an AI companion app are set to go up for sale. It comes after character AI went bust over in the US. And some good news for Powderfinger fans. The rock band has added more shows to its 2027 tour, following big demand during the first round of pre-sale tickets.
14: M. Sport.
13: The NRL could introduce an AFL-style wildcard weekend to finals as soon as next season. It featured two games, 7th taking on 10th and 8th battling 9th, with the winners to advance through to the top 8. The Rugby League World Cup kicks off in Sydney tonight with the Kangaroos taking on the Kiwis. And the Knights CEO is reportedly in the race to become the new Perth Bears boss. Interested candidates have been given 10 days to throw their hat in the ring for the top job. Sydney, a shower or two, 20. Melbourne, mostly sunny, 21. Brisbane, cloudy, 23. Adelaide, mostly sunny, 22. Perth, rain, 22. Hobart, partly cloudy, 17. The same for Canberra, 18. Need a new playlist? Listener has your music sorted. 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
16: Hey there, I'm Lauren Howarth. Home sales across the country are down more than 20% compared to this time last year. A new Cotality report also shows properties are taking around 15 days longer to sell, Experts are blaming rising interest rates and cost of living pressures for the slowdown. A horror attack at a major Sydney hospital. A man's been charged after allegedly pouring accelerant on three other patients before setting one of them on fire. The 48-year-old is due in court today. Australia's competition watchdog has its sights set on the major supermarkets as it prepares to investigate possible price gouging. The ACCC says it's collecting feedback from shoppers before examining price movements and costs as early as next year. And Paddington the Musical is heading down under. The theatre production will make its Australian premiere in Sydney for an exclusive 10-week run next year.
0: M. Sport.
16: The NRL could shake up finals footy as early as next season. An AFL-style wildcard weekend is being considered, with 7th to battle 10th and 8th to take on 9th for the last spot in the top 8. The Kangaroos will go head-to-head with the Kiwis in tonight's Rugby League World Cup opener in Sydney. And the race to lead the Perth Bears is heating up. Newcastle CEO is reportedly among those being linked to the club's top job. Sydney, a shower or two, 20. Melbourne, mostly sunny, 21. Brisbane, cloudy, 23. Adelaide, mostly sunny, 22. Perth, rain, 22. Hobart, partly cloudy, 17. The same for Canberra, 18. Need a new playlist? Listener has your music sorted. 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
5: 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Then catch Tonga vs Lebanon on October 23 before a triple header on November 1 featuring a heavyweight clash between Tonga and Samoa. 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
12: Hey there, I'm Lauren Howarth. It's taking longer for homes to sell as the usually busy spring property market struggles to get going. New Cotality data shows the median time has risen to 41 days. That's compared with 26 days just a year ago. Home sales are also down more than 20%. The consumer watchdog says it's preparing to investigate possible price gouging by the major supermarkets. A deep dive into supermarket costs and prices is expected early next year, with the ACCC currently gathering feedback from shoppers and consumer groups. The Senate has thrown out controversial private health insurance changes affecting Australians aged 65 and older. Health Minister Mark Butler is set to reintroduce similar legislation today, though, saying the government is willing to discuss any changes. And good news for Powderfinger fans. The rock band's added more shows to its 2027 tour following big demand during the first round of pre-sale tickets.
13: M. Sport.
12: The Kangaroos coach has again defended his decision to pick Reece Walsh over James Tedesco for tonight's Rugby League World Cup opener against New Zealand.
14: James has had a very arduous 4, 5, 6 weeks in the NRL with the premiership wins and the like, so he's been resting up a little bit this week and he'll get ready for next week's game. Very blessed and fortunate as the Australian coach to have two such quality players, you know, at our disposal.
12: Kevin Walters on 7 there, and the NRL could introduce a wild card weekend to finals as soon as next season. Sydney, a shower or two, 20. Melbourne, mostly sunny, 21. Brisbane, cloudy, 23. Adelaide, mostly sunny, 22. Perth, rain, 22. Hobart, partly cloudy, 17. The same for Canberra, 18. Need a new playlist? Listener has your music sorted. 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
5: Good morning, I'm Matthew Layton. A 48-year-old hospital patient is facing attempted murder charges over an alleged accelerant attack on three people. Police say one patient was set alight at Prince of Wales Hospital in Sydney before staff quickly extinguished the flames. The victims are stable. Labor is putting big tech on notice with new online safety laws hitting Parliament today. Communications Minister Annika Wells has told the ABC tech companies should not be testing products on Australians without basic safety standards, with the laws designed to better protect kids online.
6: What I am worried about is the serious harm that Australian children are suffering on online services, because at the moment we have tech companies live testing their products on Australians without ever having to go through a basic safety standard.
5: And Russell Brand has been branded a ruthless sex predator by prosecutors at his London trial. The actor and comedian denies rape and sexual assault charges involving six women.
7: M. Sport.
5: Kangaroos coach has again defended his decision to pick Reece Walsh over James Tedesco for tonight's Rugby League World Cup opener against New Zealand.
8: James has had a very arduous 4, 5, 6 weeks in the NRL with the premiership wins and the like, so he's been resting up a little bit this week and he'll get ready for next week's game. Very blessed and fortunate as the Australian coach to have two such quality players, you know, at our disposal.
5: Evan Walters on 7 there, and Steve Waugh says Australia needs stability up top, urging selectors to stop messing around and lock in the batting order.
9: Sydney, a shower or two, 20. Melbourne, mostly sunny, 21. Brisbane, cloudy, 23. Adelaide, mostly sunny, 22. Perth, rain, 22. Hobart, partly cloudy, 17. The same for Canberra, 18. 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
2: 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Let's go to Alexander with today's forecast.
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